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2: Here's what's happening, Ottawa. 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I'm Sam Hudson, and that's what's happening, Ottawa.
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1: 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And when visiting hours are over, they leave. 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At Ronald McDonald House, we believe families shouldn't have to fight alone. 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
2: Good morning. It's a clear drive on the Queensway and Highway 416. Highway 174 is also in good shape, and I'm not seeing any major problems on our bridges or city streets. 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And that's the latest traffic. I'm Antonia Altabonte.
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3: In what is possibly hockey's worst-kept secret, it appears that the captain of the Ottawa Senators, Brady Tkachuk, is being traded to the Florida Panthers to join his brother. Rumors gained a feverish pitch after the Team USA Olympic gold medal that Tkachuk desired to leave Canada in favor of an American team. The Sens are said to receive two first-round draft picks next year, a first-round draft pick in 2029, and a second-round draft pick in 2030. In his end-of-season exit interview, Tkachuk addressed and denied the rumors of his imminent departure, saying that he never said he wanted to leave Ottawa, adding that it's becoming a frustrating distraction and he's fully committed to the team. Tkachuk still has 2 years left on his contract with the Senators. OPP reported a domestic dispute call in Cobden Friday evening led to the arrest of a man and several serious charges laid. Police were called to a residence and immediately arrested a man from Chapeau, Quebec. The suspect is charged with assault with a weapon, utter threats to cause bodily harm, forcible confinement, careless use of a firearm, and possession of a firearm or ammunition contrary to a prohibition order, among other charges. The accused remains in custody pending a bail hearing this week. Ottawa police have launched an enhanced summer enforcement initiative aimed at improving safety in the city's downtown core. OPS has increased their presence in the Byward Market and downtown Rideau areas as part of a coordinated effort to address ongoing concerns about crime, public disorder, and safety. The initiative is expected to continue throughout the summer months with a focus on maintaining a visible law enforcement presence in some of Ottawa's busiest neighborhoods. In sports, Serena Williams appears set to make a return to competitive singles tennis after teaming up with Canadian Vicky Mboko in doubles play. Williams has been granted the final Wimbledon wildcard. Singles draws in Wimbledon are held on Friday, and that's when we'll learn Williams' first victim. From the Skywards News Center, I'm Captain Frank.
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0: 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Ottawa weather.
2: Today we have a high of 23 with a 30% chance of showers. Overnight tonight we have a low of 11 with a 30% chance of rain. Tomorrow a high of 24 with a mix of sun and cloud. Overnight we have a low of 14 with clear skies. And Wednesday, sunny with a high of 25. Overnight we have a low of 14 with cloudy skies. And that's your Skywards weather. I'm Antonia Altabonte.
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0: Ottawa's perfect music mix.

Sixpence, None the Richer, and Kiss Me on Mix 98.5. Good morning. It is the Dylan Black Show, and hopefully you had a great weekend. Summer is here. Yes, we enjoyed the first day of summer on Sunday, and now we are going to do it days of summer for the next like 3 months or so. That is how it works. Bit of a chilly beginning to your day. It is 12 degrees, but warming up to 23. And of course, a chance of rain. 24 degrees expected on Tuesday, sun cloud, and 25 degrees on Wednesday, sunshine. And it is the final week of school. I know my little guy is going to be finishing up his third grade. Third grade already this upcoming Friday. So enjoy this week. We've got some big news, of course, from the world of sports with Brady Tkachuk being traded. We'll give you more details on that coming up. Toy Story 5 did some crazy things at the box office. Details on the way. And so much fun this morning. Don't go anywhere. It is the Dylan Black Show on Mix 98.5. Good morning.

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0: 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Good morning. So Brady Tkachuk is gone.
1: Cajol. Back on it again. Tkachuk causing all kinds of traffic in front.
0: Yeah, the Sens captain, right? So people are definitely on the fence as to whether or not they're okay with this. The trade has happened, but he is going to join his brother in Florida. Now, I know that people weren't happy with his performance the last, swept in four games, right? Stanley Cup playoffs, and then all the things that happened around the Olympics. Whew. So I guess we're getting a bunch of first-round picks and a second-round pick as well in exchange for Tkachuk. So it wasn't a decision they took lightly, of course, according to Sens general manager Steve Staios. In a news release, we now possess cap space and draft capital and will be actively working to improve the roster. So they are going to be looking for somebody to replace Brady Tkachuk. The captain is gone. Olivia Dean and So Easy to Fall in Love on Mix 98.5.

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0: And Katy Perry, Hot and Cold, Mix 98.5, Ottawa's Perfect Music Mix. Good morning, it is Dylan Black. We've got some celebrity birthdays, including one of the best actresses of all time. Meryl Streep is celebrating today.
1: I know I left my son. I know that that's a terrible thing to do. Believe me, I have to live with that every day of my life.
0: All right, Kramer versus Kramer, way back in the day. And how old is Meryl? We should never tell a lady's age, right? But 77. Cyndi Lauper celebrating a birthday today as well, 73 years young. You know Bruce Campbell from the Evil Dead movies? Yeah, Ash is the character. 68. Stephen Page, formerly of Bare Naked Ladies, hoping they get a reunion going one day again. He is 56. If you are celebrating today, happy celebrations. It's Loud Luxury. Good morning. I'm Dylan Black, and Love No More is on Mix 98.5. It's the Dylan Black Show.

0: 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Traffic.
1: On the Queensway eastbound, I'm just starting to see the usual volume from Highway 416 to Green Bank. Westbound is all clear. Highway 416 is issue-free, and I'm not seeing any major problems over our bridges. City streets are also in the clear. Absolute Comedy is Ottawa's best comedy club, featuring hilarious and professional live stand-up comedy 7 days a week, 412 Preston Street. 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And that's the latest traffic. I'm Antonia Altabonte.
0: 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Ottawa weather.
1: Today we have a high of 23 with a 30% chance of showers. Overnight tonight we have a low of 11 with a 30% chance of rain. Tomorrow a high of 24 with a mix of sun and cloud. Overnight we have a low of 14 with clear skies. And Wednesday, sunny with a high of 25. Overnight we have a low of 14 with cloudy skies. And that's your Skywards weather. I'm Antonia Altabonte.
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Sophia Kamara and Girls Like You on Mix 98.5, Ottawa's Perfect Music Mix. Good morning. It is Dylan Black and 12 degrees right now, 23 a bit later on today. Maybe some sunshine. We will see. Hopefully, tomorrow going to be a beautiful day, 24 sun, 25 on Sunday, and a sunshine. So it was Father's Day, and I'm the kind of guy that it's like, okay, I don't ask for much, you know? Like, I buy new clothes, like, once every 5 years, that kind of thing, right? I just want to make sure that my little guy is happy. And I said to him, what do you want to do on Father's Day? And he said, well, we have to hit up McDonald's. And we did. And we had a good time. Then we took a bit of a nature walk near Vimy Bridge. There's a trail there. And then we just chilled out for a bunch of hours watching movies. And I hope you had a great Father's Day. Sometimes just spending time together, being quiet, you don't always have to spend money, right? It was a beautiful day, and now we're into summer, and it's the last week of school as well. Wow. Enjoy. It's The Great Divide on Mix 98.5.

Sweet Dreams and Eurythmics on Mix 98.5, Ottawa's perfect music mix. I'm Dylan Black as we approach your 7 a.m. Captain Frank information update. Okay, so are you more of a snacker or a full-out meal person? I guess there has been a survey. 5,000 people have been asked, and 21% of us say, like meals. We just wait for meals, then 79% snackers. I guess 53% of us have no shame in eating an entire bag of chips. Potato chips in one sitting. 39% of us have gone entire days without a real meal. They just eat snacks. 18% of us have lied about what we're snacking on so we don't get judged. Yeah. And on average, people snack about 4 times a day. Enjoy. It is summer. They say the living is easy, right? But try to get your steps in as well. Keep fit. Very important. It is Ed Sheeran. Good morning. I'm Dylan Black. Monday. And Ottawa's perfect music mix, Mix 98.5.

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4: On the Queensway eastbound, we're just dealing with volume from Highway 416 to about Greenbank. Then you will find volume from Maitland to about Bronson. Queensway westbound is in good shape. Highway 174 westbound, the usual volume is starting to build through Jeanne d'Arc Boulevard. City streets still look good. We just have construction-related volume starting to build through Riverside Drive and Bank Street. Air North is flying direct from Toronto to Whitehorse or Yellowknife. Catch the midnight sun or marvel at the northern lights. No matter when you go, this bucket list trip is a true northern wonder. FlyAirNorth.com. And that's the latest traffic. I'm Antonia Altabonte.
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5: In what is possibly hockey's worst-kept secret, it appears that the captain of the Ottawa Senators, Brady Tkachuk, is being traded to the Florida Panthers to join his brother. Rumors gained a feverish pitch after the Team USA Olympic gold medal that Tkachuk desired to leave Canada in favor of an American team. The Sens are said to receive two first-round draft picks next year, a first-round draft pick in 2029, and a second-round draft pick in 2030. In his end-of-season exit interview, Tkachuk addressed and denied the rumors of his imminent departure, saying that he never said he wanted to leave Ottawa, adding that it's becoming a frustrating distraction and he's fully committed to the team. Tkachuk still has 2 years left on his contract with the Senators. OPP reported domestic dispute call in Cobden Friday evening led to the arrest of a man and several serious charges laid. Police were called to a residence and immediately arrested a man from Chapeau, Quebec. The suspect is charged with assault with a weapon, utter threats to cause bodily harm, forcible confinement, careless use of a firearm, and possession of a firearm or ammunition contrary to a prohibition order, among other charges. The accused remains in custody pending a bail hearing this week. Ottawa police have launched an enhanced summer enforcement initiative aimed at improving safety in the city's downtown core. OPS has increased their presence in the Byward Market and downtown Rideau areas as part of a coordinated effort to address ongoing concerns about crime, public disorder, and safety. The initiative is expected to continue throughout the summer months with a focus on maintaining a visible law enforcement presence in some of Ottawa's busiest neighborhoods. In sports, Serena Williams appears set to make a return to competitive singles tennis after teaming up with Canadian Vicky Mboko in doubles play. Williams has been granted the final Wimbledon wildcard. Singles draws in Wimbledon are held on Friday, and that's when we'll learn Williams' first victim. From the Skywards News Center, I'm Captain Frank.
2: 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Ottawa weather.
4: Today we have a high of 23 with a 30% chance of showers. Overnight tonight we have a low of 11 with a 30% chance of rain. Tomorrow a high of 24 with a mix of sun and cloud. Overnight we have a low of 14 with clear skies. And Wednesday, sunny with a high of 25. Overnight we have a low of 14 with cloudy skies. And that's your Skywards weather. I'm Antonia Altabonte.
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0: 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That is the American Girls. Good morning. It is Dylan Black. And what about this Toy Story franchise? Wow, this weekend did pretty well. Part 5.
1: To you, Forky, to Karen Beverly, to be your beloved bride.
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0: Yeah, the tablet took over, right? It has happened to pretty much every kid. You know, the technology? Anyway, this weekend, North American, the take, about $160 million. Around the globe, $312 million for part 5. Wow. Disclosure Day, in at number 2, Obsession, Backrooms, Scary Movie. And I thought maybe we were kind of done with the Toy Story franchise. Apparently not. Breaking box office records, I guess the highest opening of 2026. Pink is on Mix 98.5. Good morning.

0: Mix 98.5. Good morning. It is Preston Pablo, cause I do. So, people are talking about Brady Tkachuk this morning, obviously, because he was traded, in case you didn't hear.
1: Tkachuk. Tank on it again. Tkachuk causing all kinds of traffic in front. Of
0: So as you know, Brady was the captain of the Sens, and I guess maybe a hot take here, but not as popular as some people would have hoped. You know, born in America, I get that, that's fine, but when the Olympics came around and he was all about the USA, and then all of a sudden he gets back here and he seems like he had checked out, right? But, well, they've traded him, and people online this morning have plenty to say. Some pretty negative things to say as well, right? But I guess Sens GM Steve Staios saying, you know, we now possess cap space and draft capital and will be actively working to improve the roster. So in case you didn't hear the news, Brady Tkachuk has been traded to the Florida Panthers to play with his brother. So good for him, I suppose. It is Ray. Where is my husband on Mix 98.5?

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1: Mix 98.5 and Pelch. Good morning, it is Dylan Black. And today around 23 degrees. Not bad, sun. Going to be sunny tomorrow, 24 degrees. So we've got an online auction happening right now. Right in time for summer to kick off, to get you a deal. And can I tell you already, it is wrapping up tomorrow. Yeah, it wraps up tomorrow at 8 p.m. So you have time, but not much time. From Coleman, various camping products up for grabs. 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The summer online auction wraps up tomorrow. You have been warned. It is Christina Aguilera on Mix 98.5. Good morning.
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0: 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Traffic.
1: On the Queensway eastbound, we're just dealing with volume from Highway 416 to about Greenbank. Then you will find volume from Maitland to about Bronson. Queensway westbound is in good shape. Highway 174 westbound, the usual volume is starting to build through Jeanne d'Arc Boulevard. City streets still look good. We just have construction-related volume starting to build through Riverside Drive and Bank Street. Air North is flying direct from Toronto to Whitehorse or Yellowknife. Catch the midnight sun or marvel at the northern lights. No matter when you go, this bucket list trip is a true northern wonder. FlyAirNorth.com. And that's the latest traffic. I'm Antonia Altabonte.
0: 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Ottawa weather.
1: Today we have a high of 23 with a 30% chance of showers. Overnight tonight we have a low of 11 with a 30% chance of rain. Tomorrow a high of 24 with a mix of sun and cloud. Overnight we have a low of 14 with clear skies. And Wednesday, sunny with a high of 25. Overnight we have a low of 14 with cloudy skies. And that's your Skywards weather. I'm Antonia Altabonte.
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Ottawa's perfect music mix with Maroon 5 on Mix 98.5, The Moves Like Jagger. Okay, so a news release came out over the weekend, I guess, weighing the potential risks and rewards of gifting a DNA test for Father's Day. People actually did this. Okay, now a DNA test is not necessarily a paternity test, but if your dad isn't expecting, kind of has like Maury Povich vibes, the potential rewards are, it could seem like a unique and fun gift idea. One of those things somebody might like, but wouldn't buy for themselves, and exploring family history can be fun and inspiring. But there are a lot of downsides, like uncovering secrets that are sad and unsettling. Okay? And once they are known, they cannot be unknown. There are also legitimate concerns about data security. So should a DNA kit be given as a gift? This is random, but no. Some people were giving out DNA test kits for Father's Day. Yay. It is Lennon Stella on Mix 98.5. Good morning. Something.

0: Walk Off the Earth, Red Hands, Mix 98.5. Good morning. My name is Dylan Black. Well, this is exciting. Today is National Kissing Day.
1: 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It is National Kissing Day.
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0: So $1 a smooch doesn't seem like a bad deal right now. My son Max, anytime, of course, 8 years old, right? You see somebody kissing on TV, he just covers his eyes, can't handle it. And I tell him, one day you will be very okay with this. National Kissing Day. Very important. To get those endorphins flowing, to, you know, romance, all that kind of stuff. So now I just need to find somebody to do it with, right? Ariana Grande and Positions. It is the Dylan Black Show. Enjoy Kissing Day. 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
2: On the Queensway eastbound, we're stop and go from Highway 416 to Bronson. Westbound slows from the split to Nicholas. Highway 416 is also clear. We're doing well on city streets, and I'm not seeing any problems. Just volume on Highway 174 westbound through Jean d'Arc Boulevard. Good things happen slowly. 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And that's the latest traffic. 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
4: In what is possibly hockey's worst-kept secret, it appears that the captain of the Ottawa Senators, Brady Tkachuk, is being traded to the Florida Panthers to join his brother. Rumors gained a feverish pitch after the Team USA Olympic gold medal that Tkachuk desired to leave Canada in favor of an American team. The Sens are said to receive two first-round draft picks next year, a first-round draft pick in 2029, and a second-round draft pick in 2030. In his end-of-season exit interview, Tkachuk addressed and denied the rumors of his imminent departure, saying that he never said he wanted to leave Ottawa, adding that it's becoming a frustrating distraction and he's fully committed to the team. Tkachuk still has 2 years left on his contract with the Senators. OPP reported domestic dispute call in Cobden Friday evening led to the arrest of a man and several serious charges laid. Police were called to a residence and immediately arrested a man from Chapeau, Quebec. The suspect is charged with assault with a weapon, utter threats to cause bodily harm, forcible confinement, careless use of a firearm, and possession of a firearm or ammunition contrary to a prohibition order, among other charges. The accused remains in custody pending a bail hearing this week. Ottawa police have launched an enhanced summer enforcement initiative aimed at improving safety in the city's downtown core. OPS has increased their presence in the Byward Market and downtown Rideau areas as part of a coordinated effort to address ongoing concerns about crime, public disorder, and safety. The initiative is expected to continue throughout the summer months with a focus on maintaining a visible law enforcement presence in some of Ottawa's busiest neighborhoods. In sports, Serena Williams appears set to make a return to competitive singles tennis after teaming up with Canadian Vicky Mboko in doubles play. Williams has been granted the final Wimbledon wildcard. Singles draws in Wimbledon are held on Friday, and that's when we'll learn Williams' first victim. From the Skywards News Center, I'm Captain Frank.
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2: Today we have a high of 23 with a 30% chance of showers. Overnight tonight we have a low of 11 with a 30% chance of rain. Tomorrow a high of 24 with a mix of sun and cloud. Overnight we have a low of 14 with clear skies. And Wednesday, sunny with a high of 25. Overnight we have a low of 14 with cloudy skies. And that's your Skywards weather. I'm Antonia Altabonte.
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Alex Warren. That is Ordinary on Mix 98.5. Good morning. It's Ottawa's Perfect Music Mix. 23 degrees today, and maybe sunshine more than anything. Wouldn't that be nice? It is Dylan Black. Good morning. So is it that time of year already when we're talking about or beginning to talk about fairs, fair season? And I think if you're going to have a fair, you should have it on Fair Street, as they're going to be doing in Maxville, Ontario this weekend. It is the Maxville Fair. It has been around since 1889. Wow. So the 26th, 27th, 28th, with the Demolition Derby happening, and it is so much fun. Maxville, Ontario, not very far out, like what, 45 minutes outside of Ottawa? Fair season has already started. Second day of summer today. It is Sean Desmond and Body on Mix 98.5, Ottawa's Perfect Music Mix. 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

0: 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Good morning. So maybe an appropriate tune to play this morning because...
1: Tank on it again. Kachuk causing all kinds of traffic in front. Oh,
0: yeah, Brady Kachuk is gone, and there are people on online this morning. It is like the big story, right? And people are happy that he's gone. Pretty much people are like, I don't like it, but I get it. And yeah, goodbye. Bye, right? So he was traded away to the Florida Panthers. And I guess in return, we've got a lot of first-round draft picks to come and a couple of, or one second-round pick as well. But he's going to go play for his brother down in the USA. And we can't forget, of course, the USA this past winter with the Winter Olympics and how Brady seemed to sort of check out when he came back. But anyway, that is the opinion of many, not just mine. Brady Kachuk, former Sens captain, traded to the Florida Panthers. Mix 98.5.

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the Go-Go's on Mix 98.5. Our lips are sealed. Good morning, it is Dylan Black. So this past weekend, I gave blood, my 128th whole blood donation. I don't say that to brag, I say it to inspire. You got to get out there, you got to give blood, you got to give that gift of life. 1-888-2-DONATE-BLOOD.ca. And there's so many great, they call them phlebotomists, okay? The nurses that take your blood. I saw my my friends, Julie was there, and Mara was there. You know what? Give blood. Simple as that. 1575 Carling Avenue. There is another clinic as well. Most, specifically for plasma giving in Orleans. But if you are eligible, you should probably do it, okay? Because people need blood. Simple as that. Olivia Dean and The Man I Need is on Mix 98.5. Good.

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1: On the Queensway eastbound, we have volume from Highway 416 to about Bronson. Queensway westbound slows from the split to about Nicholas. And actually, Queensway eastbound, it looks like we're dealing with a crash now just through Woodruff, but I'm waiting on updates. Highway 460 northbound, just a road work through Dilworth. And City of Straits, it looks like there's a crash now just at Walkley and Heron Road. 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And that's the latest traffic. I'm Antonia Oltabonte.
0: 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Ottawa weather.
1: Today we have a high of 23 with a 30% chance of showers. Overnight tonight we have a low of 11 with a 30% chance of rain. Tomorrow a high of 24 with a mix of sun and cloud. Overnight we have a low of 14 with clear skies. And Wednesday, sunny with a high of 25. Overnight we have a low of 14 with cloudy skies. And that's your Skywards weather. I'm Antonia Altabonte.
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0: Mix 98.5 and Love Me, appropriate for this National Kissing Day, right? Thank you, Felix Cartel. Okay, I'm Dylan Black. A boil water advisory, if you're wondering, over in Gatineau, it has been lifted. It affected tens of thousands of residents. And about, 45,000 people were under that boil water advisory since Friday. Since a water main break happened on Rue Saint-Louis. But now they're saying it is safe. You can consume. You don't have to boil your water. So that's good news for sure. Never fun when you have to be like, hey, can I have a drink? Hold on. I need to boil the water and then put it in the fridge for a couple of hours. And there is your drink. 23 degrees, the expected high today. Sunshine for the most part. So enjoy. Summer is here. The Numb Little Bug is on Mix 98.5, Ottawa's perfect music mix.
1: 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Have the pills done too much?

Jamie Fine on Mix 98.5. Good morning, I'm Dylan Black. So on Friday, it was rainy, right? But I was still out and about, and I was emceeing the Rockland Public School Summerfest. And I thought, okay, when I rolled in, I was like, well, maybe it's not that rainy, that it was like a downpour. But thank you to Taylor and the organizers for making this happen. And at one point, Taylor said, can you announce to the crowd that there are free books inside the school? And we're trying to give away these books. And there were plenty of books. I got a book on farts. I did, for my son, not for me. He loves, of course, right? The 8-year-old boy. Yeah, and I had all the pizza you can handle as well. Love being out and about and just being in the community. And Rockland, Ontario, beautiful area as well. You can always contact me, see if I can drop by your cool event. You can find me on social media at Dylan Black Radio. 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

0: 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It is Dylan Black. Okay, celebrity birthdays. Do you remember when Cyndi Lauper was a part of WrestleMania?
1: All right, moments away. The ladies' title up for grabs. Cyndi Lauper, Wendy Richter, a big one for you.
2: That's right, Mean Gene, Shmoola, Lanny Carr, you better watch out because these are powerful words because this is a powerful woman, and I'm a powerful manager now because I was taught by Captain Lou Albano just how to manage.
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0: Okay, so Cyndi Lauper is celebrating a birthday today, and happy birthday, Cyndi. 73. Girls just want to have fun, right? Meryl Streep today, 77 years young. Remember, Freddie Prinze, not junior, but senior. Born on this day, 1954. We did lose him back in 1977. And as well, oh, I did want to mention Stephen Page from the Bare Naked Ladies, formerly born on this day, 56 years young. If you're celebrating a birthday today, happy birthday from your friends at Mix 98.5. It is the Counting Crows. This is Mr. Jones.

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They had the Bose 5K this weekend. Bose Beer. Yeah, run by the Beauchesnes, right? Or founded by the Beauchesnes. And this weekend, they raised over $46,000 for Ovarian Cancer Canada. Wow. Impressive. When you have like a full day of love and support and you raise money for a great cause, that is what you call a win-win-win-win-win. So congratulations. Thankfully, kill. It is Taylor Swift on Mix 98.5, Ottawa's Perfect Music Mix.

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1: 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I'm Sam Hudson, and happy Canada Day, Ottawa.
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0: 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Ottawa weather.
4: Today we have a high of 23 with a 30% chance of showers. Overnight tonight we have a low of 11 with a 30% chance of rain. Tomorrow a high of 24 with a mix of sun and cloud. Overnight we have a low of 14 with clear skies. And Wednesday, sunny with a high of 25. Overnight we have a low of 14 with cloudy skies. And that's your Skywards weather. I'm Antonia Altabonte.
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0: 98.5 and Bad Habits. Ed Sheeran. Leading into this topic, I guess today was the day that donuts were invented. Donuts, yeah, right? 1847. When it comes to donuts, like, what is your favorite? Sour cream? Boston cream? A glazed donut? The apple fritter? That counts, right? And I have to say, the Boston cream. I don't know, something about it, that classic taste, I guess, when I was a kid, right? In Hawkesbury, Ontario, at the Tim Hortons. You know, sitting in a pile of smoke. Right? I was eating a Boston cream donut. So happy donut day, I guess, or donut invention day. Either way, enjoy. It is Alexander Stu and his problem instead on Mix 98.5. Good morning.
1: Guys, guys, guys.

0: chain smokers and something just like this on Mix 98.5. Good morning. It is Dylan Black. So you've taken the morning to maybe, consume, process the news that Brady Tkachuk is no longer with the Ottawa Sens.
1: Back on it again. Tkachuk causing all kinds of traffic in front.
0: Or are you like many who are relieved because it seems like he sort of checked out? I guess there's a statement going around like in April where he said, no, I'm committed. This is my team. And now he has been traded. And I know sometimes players are like, well, I don't have a say in where I go if I'm traded, all that stuff, right? But he's going to the Panthers where his brother is. So it's sort of, yeah, I think this was figured out on his terms. Loud, Luxury, and Uh-Oh is on Mix 98.5. Good morning.

Mix 98.5 and No Scrubs TLC. And I'm Dylan Black. The Dylan Black Show until noon. Then Carter Brown takes over with Ottawa's perfect music mix at work. Okay, so there is was a DoorDash robot called Dot the Robot. And Dot had a delivery to make in Arizona last week, right where a SWAT situation was unfolding. It rolled in, ignored the police commands. Dot, clearly on a mission, did not want to be delayed. They had to call DoorDash. A technician came, collected Dot, hauled away Dot in a truck. Nobody knows what deliciousness Dot was carrying, and unclear if the suspects were the customers, but a police spokesperson did say that nobody on their team ordered anything. So why am I picturing Johnny Five from Short Circuit? Remember? Johnny Five, alive, must deliver food. Anyway, I think that Dot should get a raise, perhaps. It is Alanis on Mix 98.5.

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1: Honey, I'm good. 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Okay, so World Cup, are you paying attention? Canada, the next game is taking place on Wednesday at 3 p.m. BC Place, Vancouver, taking on Switzerland. Today, Argentina taking on Austria. Norway taking on Senegal. France, Iraq, and Jordan taking on Algeria. Dua Lipa and Elton John, it is the cold heart. On a day that won't be that cold, going to feel like 24 degrees later on this afternoon. Mix 98.5, this is the Dylan Black Show.

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6: Ottawa weather. Today we have a high of 23 with a 30% chance of showers. Overnight tonight we have a low of 11 with a 30% chance of rain. Tomorrow a high of 24 with a mix of sun and cloud. Overnight we have a low of 14 with clear skies. And Wednesday, sunny with a high of 25. Overnight we have a low of 14 with cloudy skies. And that's your Skywards weather. I'm Antonia Altabonte.
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0: a great throwback from Howard Jones' No One Is to Blame on Mix 98.5. Good morning, the Dylan Black Show. I was talking earlier about how we are snackers. We like to snack, don't we? Hear our lies we tell ourselves before we do it. How about this one? I'll only eat one. Yeah. Since these are whole grain, I'm not really cheating on my diet. Fruit roll-ups are a fruit. After I finish this bag, I'll never buy this again at the grocery store. Now, I do this all the time. I eat to the point I don't feel well after, and then I'm like, oh, I'm not going to do that again. Then I get to, yeah, like groceries. Yeah, no problem. Ever eat peanut butter with a fork? That is me. Louis Capaldi, and before you go, Mix 98.5. 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
1: I feel by the wayside like everyone else. I hate you, I hate you, I hate you, but I was just kidding myself. Our every moment.

Mix 98.5 and Sky Love Song. And that was a big track from 1999. And if I can tell like a fun story from back then, I was asked MC. And then, what was it? Was it still the Palladium? Corral Center? I don't know. Britney Spears was coming to town. And she was gigantic. So like the summer of 1999, right? And I co-emceed her show. And who opened? James and Antoine, also known as Sky. And they pulled out to that track. And the fans went crazy, and didn't matter what I said on stage either. Yeah, people were going nuts for that big show that summer. Wow, and that was only 27 years ago. Sam Drysdale and Cold Water is on Mix 98.5. It's Ottawa's perfect music mix. This is the Dylan Black Show.

Shaboozy and Good News on Mix 98.5, Ottawa's Perfect Music Mix. So it really does seem like seconds ago we were saying that we're off to the races. We have launched Mix's summer online auction, and now we're saying it wraps up tomorrow. It does. You don't have much time. And when these auctions roll around, you have until 8 p.m. tomorrow to bid. Perhaps you'd like to get a $500 gift certificate for Bytown Fence. Perhaps you'd like tickets to Fanaticon Ottawa, which is coming, I believe, July 18th, right? My good friend Lance is putting that on, Fanaticon. Junk that funk. What about a $600 gift certificate for junk removal? Wow. Okay, bid now, bid often. 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

98.5 and Fake Friends. So a lot of food things going on today. First of all, National Kissing Day. Not that that is related, but, you know, perhaps you'll get a kiss if you buy your new friend an onion ring, because today is Onion Ring Day. And it is the day that the donuts were invented. So which one are you going for first? The donut, the onion ring, the kiss? Wow. I'm a huge fan of onion rings. And then I guess the debate begins as well. What do you dip onion rings into? Like ranch dressing, perhaps? I don't know. Maybe like a plum sauce? Ketchup? Or as my grandmother used to call it, catsup? Catsup, right? Anyway, enjoy today. Plenty to look forward to, including a high around 23 degrees. Nothing but sunshine. NSYNC is on Mix 98.5.

Mix 98.5 and Phil Collins in the air tonight. Of course, Phil going into the Rock and Roll Hall of Fame solo performers category this upcoming fall. Ottawa's Perfect Music Mix. It is the Dylan Black Show until noon, then Carter takes over. It was the 51st year they had the Italian Week Festival, okay? And I know a lot of people are like, well, this is fun. The classic cars, vintage automobiles, all that kind of stuff, right? But to me, it's like about the parking. Anywhere, anytime somebody says to me like, hey, come to this thing, and I'm like, parking. Got to figure out parking. And Preston can get pretty jammed. But I believe Joe, who owns Pub Italia, is saying that he has over 42 cars, 250 motorcycles in his collection. That is a lot. But people love their classic automobiles. And congratulations to the whole committee. 51 years of the Italian Week Festival.

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7: Today we have a high of 23 with a 30% chance of showers. Overnight tonight we have a low of 11 with a 30% chance of rain. Tomorrow a high of 24 with a mix of sun and cloud. Overnight we have a low of 14 with clear skies. And Wednesday, sunny with a high of 25. Overnight we have a low of 14 with cloudy skies. And that's your Skywards weather. I'm Antonia Altabonte.
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Mix 98.5, and that's so true, Gracie Abrams. We are going to have a pretty decent weather day today. There's always that possibility of rain, but ignore that. 23, the high today, and sun for the most part down to 11 tonight. Tomorrow, 24, sun cloud. And Wednesday, 25 degrees, sunshine. The final week of school for many as well. The kids are getting excited, and the parents are like, yeah, but then, we got to keep them entertained for a couple of months, right? Jamie Fine, Homesick, Mix 98.5. I'm just

and Miley Cyrus, Wrecking Ball on Mix 98.5. 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Like Adela Decor, Coleman, Hunter's Public House, Skins Dermacare, the Arthur Murray Dance Studio. I could use that, you know, because I get my dance on. 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

The Sign, Ace of Base on Mix 98.5. I'm Dylan Black. Okay, so Toy Story 5, craziness. 160 million here in North America. And worldwide, $312 million. So it's on its way, right? Wow. Five installments in, still raking in cash. And that is one of the reasons why when it's like opening weekend, I kind of stay away from a theater because it just, it's crazy. I wait till it dies down a bit. By the way, this upcoming weekend, we've got Supergirl hitting theaters. Not too sure about this one. Of course, mixed reviews, but you got to review this for yourself in life, right? Don't worry about what other people think. If you want to go see Supergirl, go see Supergirl. Coming up, Carter Brown. I'm Dylan Black. And I'll be back in again tomorrow morning at 6 a.m. as always with the Dylan Black Show. Right now it is Alanis and Hand in My Pocket. Have a great day. It's Ottawa's perfect music mix, Mix 98.5.

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This is Mix 98.5, and I'm Carter Brown. The construction on the Queensway at Pinecrest is over. Say it with me. Hallelujah.

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2: Ottawa weather. Today we have a high of 23 with a 30% chance of showers. Overnight tonight we have a low of 11 with a 30% chance of rain. Tomorrow a high of 24 with a mix of sun and cloud. Overnight we have a low of 14 with clear skies. And Wednesday, sunny with a high of 25. Overnight we have a low of 14 with cloudy skies. And that's your Skywards weather. I'm Antonia Altabonte.
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Hey, can I just say something about the wonderful people of our city? This is Mix 98.5, and I'm Carter Brown. There came a point, it was about Friday, 5 o'clock, where people said, we've had enough of the rain, but we're not going to let it stop us anymore. It's true. Everybody went out in the rain despite it on Friday night. On Saturday, it was fantastic. And then, you know what? The weather gave up. It said on Sunday, okay, fine. Fine. I'll let it be sunny. We might see some showers later on today, but we got a couple of nice days coming up. Why? Because you made a difference. You didn't let the weather stop you.

0: 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Yeah, you said forever, now I drive alone past your street.
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1: The world is coming together through soccer. It's Mix 98.5, Argentina and Austria. About to play in a couple of seconds. It's going to get messy on the field. I saw a guy driving around Saint Laurent with a Argentinian flag wrap on the car, like he'd had the car done. Now that's dedication. Let's see more of that for Team Canada. We're facing Switzerland Wednesday at 3. That's a big game. There's a bunch of other games happening today, including France and Iraq. Senegal's playing tonight. USA playing tomorrow against Turkey. I want to play this clip from Tickle Me Elmo. He's decided to support Team USA. Well, sort of, kind of. He's done a message of support for World Cup. He probably started to do this, and then his agent start tapping on the glass. No, you can't have a favorite. We got money to make off you, Elmo. Don't you take a stand, okay? Okay, here's his muted support, Tickle Me Elmo, of Team USA for the World Cup. He wants to have his cake and eat it too, I guess.
2: Just to be clear, Elmo wants Team USA to win.
1: Okay.
2: But Elmo loves everybody, just to be clear. Don't make this a thing. Thank you. Elmo loves you, and Elmo loves you, and Elmo loves you, and Team USA, and everybody who's playing.

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0: 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You probably heard the news by now that Brady Tkachuk's been traded down to Florida. We're going to get lots of money to spend on some new players that want to be here. He only said he wanted to be here, but come on. We have this message for Brady Tkachuk from the people of Ottawa. Go ahead.
1: Here we go. Thanks for flying with us. Bye-bye. Bye-bye.

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1: Here's what's happening, Ottawa. 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Celebrate our great country from the capital. I'm Sam Hudson, and happy Canada Day, Ottawa.
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6: Ottawa weather. Today we have a high of 23 with a 30% chance of showers. Overnight tonight we have a low of 11 with a 30% chance of rain. Tomorrow a high of 24 with a mix of sun and cloud. Overnight we have a low of 14 with clear skies. And Wednesday, sunny with a high of 25. Overnight we have a low of 14 with cloudy skies. And that's your Skywards weather. I'm Antonia Altabonte.
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0: Could see some sprinkles of rain this afternoon. This is Mix 98.5. We're getting used to this, though, right? It's like a theme. Then it clears out tonight. And then, wouldn't you know, Tuesday and Wednesday look pretty good. Back into the showers for the second half of the week. Let's get all the rain out of the way so it's going to be a nice dry blues fest. What do you say? Oh, if only it worked that way. 24 more sleeps until Sheryl Crow hits the stage at LeBreton.
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great throwbacks like Duran Duran and more of the hits of today like Shawn Mendes coming up. This is Mix 98.5 and I'm Carter Brown. Hope you did have a nice Father's Day, all the dads out there. My dog took me for an extra long walk. It was lovely. And then I did the most Father's Day thing you can do. A friend called me. It was actually on Messenger because he's down in the States. And we hadn't talked for a while. And we were catching up. And it wasn't until I hung up 10 or 15 minutes later that I realized it was a video call. And I'd had the phone to my ear the whole time. So his view of me was my inner ear for a good 10 or 15 minutes. And he didn't say anything. Maybe he didn't realize it. It was a video call. Oh, boy. You know you're getting old when, right? Yeah.

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2: Friday night, let me take you out. Show downtown what it's all about. Something kind of like we used to do. 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Oh,

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This is Mix 98.5. I got the three-pack of sunscreen. I got the one in the car, the one at home, and the one in the travel bag. Just have it. Have it ready. You may not need it today, but it, you know, like yesterday, suddenly it was beautiful. So I want to tell you right now, this is so upsetting. There is a new TikTok trend out there called the anti-sunscreen trend. These are people, you know, like flat earthers who somehow think they have a dermatological degree and that it's better to get a sunburn so that you can thicken your skin for the next sunburn. And they post videos of themselves with sunburns. This anti-sunscreen TikTok trend, just don't do it. But then again, if you're doing it, ugh, I can't help you.

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6: Ottawa weather. Today we have a high of 23 with a 30% chance of showers. Overnight tonight we have a low of 11 with a 30% chance of rain. Tomorrow a high of 24 with a mix of sun and cloud. Overnight we have a low of 14 with clear skies. And Wednesday, sunny with a high of 25. Overnight we have a low of 14 with cloudy skies. And that's your Skywards weather. I'm Antonia Altabonte.
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I don't know. I think it sounds a lot sexier when you say it in Spanish. El Ojo del Tigre. You got Mix 98.5. No matter how you say it, it's more of Ottawa's perfect music mix. Great throwback tracks, the hits of today, and Spanish lessons every weekday afternoon.

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1: Well, this is kind of unfortunate. Jazz Fest is taking their break tonight and tomorrow night, just when the weather's supposed to be nice. This is Mix 98.5. Yes, it's going to clear up tonight, and tomorrow looks like a beautiful day. And wouldn't you know, when it's all back, Wednesday, so is the rain.

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Just having a look at some of these cool items on the Mix 98.5 online auction. 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Already got a bid of $235 on this, which would be a steal for up to six people to go in a large safari tent with Four Corners Algonquin. That's one of the items up there. A two-night midweek stay, and you're up at Algonquin, so you're not going to get eaten by a lion. You could get drunk and fall into the fire. Be careful with that one. I've seen that happen before. But what fun, hey? It's all these great goods and services provided by our local sponsors of this radio station who are trying radio out. 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

Coming up on Mix 98.5, the new retail shopping trend that is making all the workers in stores mental. Oh, and the other shoppers, too. Maybe you're one of the people doing it. We'll talk about it coming up on Mix. You're going to get a

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5: Ottawa weather.
6: Overnight tonight, we have a low of 11 with a 30% chance of showers. Tomorrow, a high of 24 with a mix of sun and cloud. Overnight, we have a low of 13 with clear skies, and Wednesday, sunny with a high of 25. Overnight, we have a low of 15 with cloudy periods. And that's your Skywards weather. I'm Antonia Altabonte.
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This is Mix 98.5, Cruel Summer from Taylor Swift coming up. It has been kind of a cruel summer, hasn't it? We're starting to feel some better weather, those around the corner. I was out looking for a rain jacket all over the city on Friday. You just can't find rain jackets. They put them all away. They didn't expect spring would last so long. And one of the stores I was at, I'm not going to name names, I was talking to the cashier after waiting for like probably 30 minutes in line. And she was telling me about a new trend that's really happening a lot more lately. And maybe you're doing this. I hope you don't do this. Where especially moms are going into the store and they're buying for their whole family all sorts of shoes and shirts and pants, like 50 items off the rack. Things they, you know, I mean, they mean well. And they take them home and they say, okay, kids, try all this on. Okay, hubby, try all this on. And only maybe 10% of it works. And then they go back a couple days later and return what didn't fit, holding up the whole store. This is a thing now. This should not be a thing. You're taking advantage of the kindness of the return policies of these stores and holding everybody up in the process. Whatever happened to making everybody go to the store and try on clothes? Is that really... You can't get your kids and your husband to go to the store and try the clothes on? And yes, this is mainly moms doing this. And I know a mom means well. And maybe their kids or their husband are so useless they can't go to a store. But you're on notice, okay? The rest of us would like to shop regular, okay?

So some great news for commuters. This is Mix 98.5. Number one, kids are getting out of school in the next couple of days, so that'll be less traffic on the roads. But number two, they are done, mercifully, that project on the Queensway around Pinecrest. With some pressure from the government, they were able to wrap it up like 5 weeks early. So smooth sailing.

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1: This is Mix 98.5. Sorry. Too much? Perhaps. Okay, how about this one? Hit the road, Jack. Don't you come back no more, no more, no more, no more. So Brady Tkachuk is going to play with his brother down in Florida. I think that's cute. And we'll have, like, what, $25 million to spend and get a couple of big picks in the next round, the first round. So it's all good. It all worked out for everybody. And Brady can go hang out with Trump at Mar-a-Lago. There you go.

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0: 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Traffic.
2: 417 continues to be backed up in both directions. As for the 174 eastbound, expect slowdowns from about the split through to Montreal Road. Only one ongoing collision in town that'll slow you down. That is eastbound at Carling just before the 417 on-ramp. And if you're on the way into Gatineau, we are dealing with some heavy volume on all major bridges. If you see anything that we missed, feel free to call or text 1-833-NOW-SLOW. 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Get your tickets now at mistycityfestival.com. And that's the latest traffic. I'm Dan Tashro.
0: 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Ottawa weather.
3: Overnight tonight, we have a low of 11 with a 30% chance of showers. Tomorrow, a high of 24 with a mix of sun and cloud. Overnight, we have a low of 13 with clear skies. And Wednesday, sunny with a high of 25. Overnight, we have a low of 15 with cloudy periods. And that's your Skywards weather. I'm Antonia Altabonte.
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with the hits of today and the great throwbacks from back in the day. And now, Dylan Black, every weekday morning. Nothing's gonna stop us now. This is Ottawa's Perfect Music Mix on Mix 98.5.

About this morning on Mix 98.5, it's National Kissing Day today. So you know what to do there. I mean, get permission first. Also, Be Kinder Day today. Nah. And here's one I like, Stupid Guy Thing Day. Stupid guys of the world, unite. This is the day to own it. Admit it. You do stupid things. And it's okay. You know, guy logic kind of kicks in. But I want you to make me a promise, no matter what, do not read the instructions. You hear me?

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10: On the Queensway eastbound and westbound, you will find delays from about Woodruff to almost Bronson. And then I'm actually spotting a crash now on the QGCB Meekin. This is the ramp coming off onto Carlington Avenue. Also a crash at Carling and Poulin Avenue. And there's a crash at Riverside Drive near Leopold's Drive. 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And that's the latest traffic. I'm Antonia Altavante.
0: 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Ottawa weather.
10: Overnight tonight, we have a low of 11 with a 30% chance of showers. Tomorrow, a high of 24 with a mix of sun and cloud. Overnight, we have a low of 13 with clear skies. And Wednesday, sunny with a high of 25. Overnight, we have a low of 15 with cloudy periods. And that's your Skywards weather. I'm Antonia Altabonte.
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0: Loving this sprinkle of 90s club classics you're getting on Mix 98.5, like Real McCoy. And I'm Carter Brown. I don't know, throw a dart at the board to see what we're going to get. But you could get another rain shower where you are, or not tonight. But gradually it is going to clear up. We're supposed to have a really nice night tonight. And tomorrow looks spectacular. So we get at least one day and back into the showers again by Wednesday and Thursday.
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Are you loving all the World Cup soccer and all the excitement in the city? 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Canada's next game is against Switzerland on Wednesday at 3. And I'm trying to make sense of this. But in preparation for this, I tried to understand what this knockout round business is. And if you know, you know, right? If you already, like, if for a lot of Canadians, this is new and we're trying to understand it, but I don't even bother. Just ask someone who knows soccer what to watch, because I think Canada's in this knockout round, but it's the two top teams in each of the 12 groups, along with the 8 best third place finishers advancing to the knockouts. See, you're already losing me at this point. I don't know how this works. The knockout phase begins, I'll try this, with round of 32, introduced for the first time at the World Cup. So it is new to some of the World Cup followers. The expansion of the tournament now from 32 to 48 teams has made this necessary. So then the round of 16 will follow that. It'll be followed by the quarterfinals, the semifinals, and a playoff for third place. And the final is on July 19th. I don't know how they do that. This takes a whole team of people. But we are in the quarterfinals. Are we in a knockout game? I'm not certain. But let's just get through the game to get started. Canada and Switzerland. Again, that game out of Vancouver. Wednesday, 3 o'clock will be a fun one.

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0: 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Traffic.
2: 417 continues to be backed up in both directions. As for the 174 eastbound, expect slowdowns from about the split through to Montreal Road. Only one ongoing collision in town that'll slow you down. That is eastbound at Carling just before the 417 on-ramp. And if you're on the way into Gatineau, we are dealing with some heavy volume on all major bridges. If you see anything that we missed, feel free to call or text 1-833-NOW-SLOW. Misty City Music Festival, September.

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2: Ottawa weather.
3: Overnight tonight, we have a low of 11 with a 30% chance of showers. Tomorrow, a high of 24 with a mix of sun and cloud. Overnight, we have a low of 13 with clear skies. And Wednesday, sunny with a high of 25. Overnight, we have a low of 15 with cloudy periods. And that's your Skywards weather. I'm Antonia Altabonte.
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Well, that was kind of sad news we heard over the weekend that the bassist for this band, you'll hear him playing in a second, passed away, Justin Carey, at just 50 years old. 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
11: Your highways right now dealing with their usual stop and go volume. I am seeing an ongoing crash southbound at St. Laurent and Ogilvie. There's also an ongoing collision if you are headed northbound at Bronson just after the 417. As for your bridges on the way into Gatineau, we are seeing some light volume at the McDonald Cartier Bridge. All other bridges are moving well. 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And that's the latest traffic. I'm Dan Tashiro.
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12: Overnight tonight, we have a low of 11 with a 30% chance of showers. Tomorrow, a high of 24 with a mix of sun and cloud. Overnight, we have a low of 13 with clear skies, and Wednesday, sunny with a high of 25. Overnight, we have a low of 15 with cloudy periods. And that's your Skywards weather. I'm Antonia Altabonte.
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13: 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Is it a relapse if it's just a drink? A picture-perfect party full of friends I used to keep. My favorite vices I used to need. Lined up on the countertop and they're calling out to me.

If it happens to be your birthday today, you may know this already, but you share the same birthday as Cyndi Lauper. This is Mix 98.5. Happy birthday, Cyndi Lauper. She's 73 today. Cyndi Lauper, and she's still going strong. She's at a Vegas residency, right? And she still does some shows. She was out with the ukulele doing Girls Just Want to Have Fun on Facebook the other day. It was very cute. But the other thing that's nice about Cyndi Lauper is she gives hope to people that start their career a little later. You don't have to have everything figured out at 17 or 18 years old. Cyndi Lauper did not have a hit until she was 30 when this album was released. Her debut album with Girls Just Want to Have Fun and this song, She's So Unusual, didn't happen until she was in her third decade of life. Happy 73rd birthday today, Cyndi Lauper.

having bad luck with the weather at Jazz Fest this year. This is Mix 98.5. Well, we're all having bad luck with the weather. Of course it rained at the Jeff Goldblum show on Saturday night, right? And of course it's going to be nice tonight and tomorrow night when they're on their break. Jazz Fest returns to Confederation on Wednesday. So does the

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This is Mix 98.5. I know. And it's like, it's impeding on my social life because I won't let people get in my car. 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It's just they come to your driveway. They bring everything to you. 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But this $100 gift card is, there's a bid of $70 on it. People see the value in it. But there's all sorts of these and other great items. So you don't walk around like me living in shame. 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I will. I promise. Drifters Detailing, one of the great local sponsors on the Mix 98.5 online auction. 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
0: 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Traffic.
2: 417 dealing with lighter than normal volume, and the 174 eastbound is smooth sailing all the way through to Orleans. We are dealing with an ongoing crash southbound at Saint Laurent and Coventry. Also, westbound Montreal Road, just west of Saint Laurent, there is an ongoing collision, and we are dealing with an ongoing crash if you are headed westbound at Baseline just before the 416 on ramp. As for your bridges on the way into Gatineau, just dealing with some light stop and go volume at the Champlain Bridge. All of the bridges are moving well. This summer, get outside and commute the fun way. 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And that's the latest traffic. I'm Dan Tashro.
0: 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Ottawa weather.
3: Overnight tonight, we have a low of 11 with a 30% chance of showers. Tomorrow, a high of 24 with a mix of sun and cloud. Overnight, we have a low of 13 with clear skies, and Wednesday, sunny with a high of 25. Overnight, we have a low of 15 with cloudy periods. And that's your Skywards weather. I'm Antonia Altabonte.
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0: 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Traffic.
1: It's a clear drive on the Queensway and Highway 416. Highway 174 is also in good shape, and then I'm not seeing any major issues over our bridges. City streets are clear. Looking for a little excitement? Draft the Ottawa River with Wilderness Tours. All the excitement you can handle from aisle to aisle, ages 5 and up, wildernesstours.com. And that's the latest traffic. I'm Antonia Altabonte.
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1: Overnight tonight, we have a low of 11 with a 30% chance of showers. Tomorrow, a high of 24 with a mix of sun and cloud. Overnight, we have a low of 13 with clear skies. And Wednesday, sunny with a high of 25. Overnight, we have a low of 15 with cloudy periods. And that's your Skywards weather. I'm Antonia Altabonte.
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1: 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Proud to step up and stand together in times of crisis, facing down severe storms, floods, and doing what's right to keep your neighbors safe. When the next emergency comes, are you ready to make a difference for Ontario? Answer the call. Volunteer with Ontario Core. Paid for by the Government of Ontario.
2: 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Taxes extra.
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And thanks for listening to Ottawa's perfect music mix.